0: traviesos somos.
1: Stephanie, bienvenida to the Real Sancho Stories. Amor, cuéntanos, how did you find out that your man had cheated on you? Que te puso los cuernos. Sucio.
2: Well, estamos en un grupito, more or less. I would notice, you know, miraditas and stuff like that. Didn't think anything of it because, you know, she assured me that everything was fine. Nomás eran amigos. And as soon as, you know, we kind of like broke it off, the next 2 days, I saw them together.
1: Tómala. So while you were dating your boyfriend, y'all were a part of like a group of friends.
2: Right.
1: Y tú veías que una amiga le tiraba los ojos, así ojitos como, como cachondos.
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3: No, FM, like... Me.
4: Yeah.
1: Micho.
4: Oh,
3: o sea, plánchame. Smash me.
1: Wow, Micho.
2: Deja tú, she wasn't just a friend. She was like my best friend. Like the person you kind of bring into your home, sits at your table and eats with you, you know, spends time with my kids.
4: That's the worst because you lost a babysitter and a friend, girl. Heck no.
1: Ustedes compartían mucho amor.
2: Yes, compartíamos, ya salíamos a comer.
3: So, what's the problem? Si tú ya te andabas comiendo a tu novio, también compártelo para que ella se lo coma también.
2: She's like 8 years younger than us.
4: Oh, shoot.
1: No.
3: Qué hombre.
1: Oye, amor, how old was your boyfriend at the time when he cheated on you with one of your best friends, and how old was she?
2: He was 30, more or less, and she was 22.
3: No, pues sí, hasta yo también te dejo.
4: ¡Micho!
3: Pero que te no maro.
2: Sí, yo no estoy fea.
3: Prove it. Show me the Instagram.
4: A ver, let me show you the Instagram.
3: A ver, I'll tell you
2: right now. Show my Instagram.
4: Oh, yeah, she's cute.
3: Ah, pero después de cuántos filtros te pusiste en esa foto.
4: ¡Micho!
1: ¡Micho!
2: Oh.
1: No, es una...
2: Ahí les mando una.
1: No, no, no.
4: Ay.
1: Estás muy guapa. Tienes una linda sonrisa. Yeah. Se ve que haces ejercicio. You take care of yourself. Beautiful black hair. Yeah. So, felicidades, chula. You're very beautiful.
2: Thank you, thank you. But you guys want to know, like, the ending to the story?
1: Girl, oh, please. It gets crazier? All right, coming up next, we're going to find out if Stephanie's best friend todavía anda con su ex. Oh, what do you think, Prima Vane? Are they still together?
4: Nah.
1: ¿O ya también le pusieron los cuernos?
4: Nah, nah, they're not together.
1: Kim?
5: Hell yeah, they're together. She's a skonka.
4: What?
3: I think it gets crazier. They've already had a trio.
4: Yeah.
1: Find out in solo minutos aquí en el Shaboy Show.

0: It's Almost It's Your Boy Show. We got the second part of the Real Sancho stories right now. Stephanie's on the line. Impresionante, in case you missed it. Su mejor amiga le robó al novio.
1: Sucia, but I love it.
0: They were like 30, and this one best friend of hers was 22.
1: Homie upgraded.
2: Wow.
0: Not really, Micho. No. We saw pictures of Stephanie. She's absolutely gorgeous. Stephanie, so how did you specifically find out that your best friend was hooking up with your mans? And are they still together? Or también ya se separaron?
3: After we broke off, a couple of days later, I saw them together, riding together. They were like wearing these matching like outfits, and it was so cute. But
0: matching outfits kind of
2: together. So, boy, you be matching with your wife.
1: Sí, cierto. Be for real. Sí, cierto.
0: Yeah, that's my wife, and I have no choice. Pero no me aguito. Hey! Okay, sorry. So they were wearing matching outfits. ¿Y qué más?
3: Yeah, I look at them. They look at me. They look away. And then, I want to say maybe a year later, he's in my DMs.
2: No, of course, girl. Let a dog roam and they always want to come home. What happened? What was he saying? He's trying to come back.
1: So you're saying he's a perro.
3: Yes. So he messages me and he's like, hey, so you know what? She started talking all this stuff about you. And then she did me dirty. You know, she left with another guy.
2: Oh.
3: Like from one day to another. I'm like, andele por pen.
1: Hey, what's your friend's name? Preséntamela, ¿no?
3: Well, I don't know. She's MIA right now. So ni sé dónde está. But yeah, he's in my DMs. He was like, I'm so sorry. You know, I want to see if there's another opportunity. And I'm like, you know what? Dios te bendiga. I hope karma got the best of you, but no.
2: Good for you, girl. I was like, don't tell me you went back.
3: No. He's still in my DMs trying to get to me.
0: Cuando tu ex trató de regresar contigo y te estaba mandando mensajitos, ¿tú ya habías encontrado a alguien más o were you still single?
3: No, ella tenía a mi pareja, actual pareja. All of this played out. You know, todavía no le guardo rencor. Like, it's okay.
0: You know what, Stephanie? I love that. Don't be bitter, be better. Punto y fuera. You know what I'm saying?
1: Oye, no estoy tratando de empezar pleitos ni chismes, pero... Did you tell your current man que tu ex está tratando de regresar contigo?
3: Oh, definitely, I did. I mean, who doesn't love chisme?
2: Yes, to the pod, girl.
0: Stephanie, ¿y qué dijo tu novio ahora, your current man's, when you told him that your ex is trying to get back with you?
3: He just laughed and he was like, ah, pues qué p***, porque tú eres mía and, you know, you're not going anywhere.
2: We love a secure
4: mía,
2: man.
4: Mía,
3: yes.
4: Sabes que tú eres
5: mía, mía.
6: Pura diversión.

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1: Turn down for what?
3: Puras fallas de borrachito.
1: Turn down for what?
4: Dani, bienvenido a Too Late to Handle. Cuéntanos.
5: ¿Y qué pasó? ¿Qué fue lo que sucedió?
3: Cuando te pusiste bien borracho. And you had a major borracho fail, Dani. What happened?
6: It's not a fail, Micho. You know you do it every once in a while, too.
3: No. El único feo es el choboy.
4: No, wow. Micho. Fail. F-A-I-L.
7: Damn, man.
6: It was 4th of July weekend, bro. Oh. And it was my son's 16th birthday, bro. So, I mean, we did a party out and had the family and everything. So, I bought a bunch of kawamas.
4: Hell yeah. Nice.
6: Too excited, too happy, too lit, bro.
4: So, how many 40s, o sea, kawamas, do you think you drank de cerveza, fool?
6: Yo digo que un cartón y medio.
4: Oh!
6: Hey, we're heavy drinkers. We're black belt.
4: What black belt? It sounds like you're black out.
7: Yeah, black out, not black belt.
6: Dang. Yeah, it was like that. So I get home, right? We get home. I don't know how I got home. My wife drove home.
4: That's good. Thank
6: God.
4: So
6: we get home, whatever, you know. I go to sleep. I wake up for some reason, bro. I literally thought I was in the restroom. Turned on the light and just, I let it flow.
7: What?
6: I let it flow and I went back. I turned off the light, went back to bed. In the morning, I realized, what the... did I do?
4: Where did you pee?
6: Inside the closet.
4: No!
7: All over your clothes.
3: Te digo, Dani.
6: Sí, no, y luego mire toda la ropa, bro, ahí todos los pantalones, and shoes, and everything.
3: Mira el lado positivo de todo esto, güey.
7: What is that, Micho?
3: Finalmente saliste del closet.
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2: Stephanie, bienvenida to the Real Sancho Stories. Amor, cuéntanos, how did you find out that your man had cheated on you? Que te puso los cuernos. Sucio.
3: Well, estamos en un grupito, more or less. I would notice, you know, miraditas and stuff like that. Didn't think anything of it because, you know, she assured me that everything was fine. Nomás eran amigos. Mm. And as soon as, you know, we kind of like broke it off, the next 2 days, I saw them together.
2: Tómala. So while you were dating your boyfriend, y'all were a part of like a group of friends.
3: Right.
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5: Yeah.
2: Micho.
5: I know that look.
4: O sea, planchame, smash me.
2: Wow, Micho.
3: Deja tú, she wasn't just a friend. She was like my best friend. Like the person you kind of bring into your home, sits at your table and eats with you, you know, spends time with my kids.
5: That's the worst because you lost a babysitter and a friend, girl. Heck no.
2: Ustedes compartían mucho amor.
3: Yes, compartíamos, ya salíamos a comer.
4: So what's the problem? Si tú ya te andabas comiendo a tu novio, también compártelo para que ellos se lo coma también.
3: She's like 8 years younger than us.
5: Oh,
2: no. Oye, amor, how old was your boyfriend at the time when he cheated on you with one of your best friends, and how old was she?
3: He was 30, more or less, and she was 22.
4: No, pues sí, hasta yo también te dejo.
5: ¡Micho!
4: Pero que te no maro.
3: Sí, yo no estoy fea.
4: Prove it. Show me the Instagram.
5: A ver, let me show you the Instagram.
4: A ver, I'll touch you
3: right now. Show my Instagram.
5: Oh, yeah. She's cute.
4: Ah, pero después de cuántos filtros te pusiste en esa foto.
5: ¡Micho!
2: ¡Micho!
3: Filtros.
2: No, es una...
3: Ahí les mando una.
2: No. Estás muy guapa, tienes una linda sonrisa, se ve que haces ejercicio, you take care of yourself, beautiful black hair. Yeah. So, felicidades, chula, you're very beautiful.
3: Thank you. But you guys want to know, like, the ending to this story?
2: Girl, oh, please. It gets crazier? All right, coming up next, we're going to find out if Stephanie's best friend todavía anda con su ex. Oh, what do you think, Prima Vane? Are they still together?
5: Nah.
2: ¿O ya también le pusieron los cuernos?
5: Nah, they're not together.
2: Kim?
6: Hell yeah, they're together. She's a skonka.
5: What?
4: I think it gets crazier. They've already had a trio.
5: Micho!
2: Find out en solo minutos aquí en el Shaboy Show.
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0: 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We got the second part of the Real Sancho stories right now. Stephanie's on the line. Impresionante, in case you missed it. Su mejor amiga le robó al novio.
1: Sucia, but I love it.
0: They were like 30, and this one best friend of hers was 22.
1: Homie upgraded.
2: Wow.
0: Not really, Micho. No. We saw pictures of Stephanie. She's absolutely gorgeous. Stephanie, so how did you specifically find out that your best friend was hooking up with your mans? And are they still together? Or también ya se separaron?
3: After we broke off, a couple of days later, I saw them together, riding together. They were like wearing these matching like outfits, and it was so cute. But
0: matching outfits kind of
2: together. So boy, you be matching with your wife.
1: Sí, cierto, sí, cierto.
0: Yeah, that's my wife, and I have no choice. Pero no me aguito. Okay, sorry. So they were wearing matching outfits. ¿Y qué más?
3: Yeah, I look at them. They look at me. They look away. And then, I want to say maybe a year later, he's in my DMs.
2: No, of course, girl. Let a dog roam and they always want to come home. What happened? What was he saying? He's trying to come back.
1: So you're saying he's a perro.
3: Yes. So he messages me and he's like, hey, so you know what? She started talking all this stuff about you. And then she did me dirty. You know, she left with another guy.
2: Oh.
3: Like from one day to another. I'm like, andele por pen.
1: Hey, what's your friend's name? Preséntamela, ¿no?
3: Well, I don't know. She's MIA right now. So ni sé dónde está. But yeah, he's in my DMs. He was like, I'm so sorry. You know, I want to see if there's another opportunity. And I'm like, you know what? Dios te bendiga. I hope karma got the best of you, but no.
2: Good for you, girl. I was like, let me, don't tell me you went back.
3: No. He's still in my DMs trying to get to me.
0: Cuando tu ex trató de regresar contigo y te estaba mandando mensajitos, ¿tú ya habías encontrado a alguien más o were you still single?
3: No, ella tenía a mi pareja, actual pareja. All of this played out. You know, todavía no le guardo rencor. Like, it's okay.
0: You know what, Stephanie? I love that. Don't be bitter, be better. Punto y fuera. You know what I'm saying?
1: Oye, no estoy tratando de empezar pleitos ni chismes, pero... Did you tell your current man que tu ex está tratando de regresar contigo?
3: Oh, definitely, I did. I mean, who doesn't love chisme?
2: Yes, turn the pot, girl.
0: Stephanie, ¿y qué dijo tu novio ahora, your current man's, when you told him that your ex is trying to get back with you?
3: He just laughed and he was like, ah, pues qué pendejo, porque tu eres mía, and, you know, you're not going anywhere.
2: We love a secure
4: mía,
2: man.
4: Mía,
3: yes.
4: Sabes que tú eres mía, mía.
5: Pura diversión.

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0: Cuando te pusiste bien borracho. And you had a major borracho fail, Dani. What happened?
3: It's not a fail, Micho. You know you do it every once in a while, too.
0: No, no, no. El único feo es el choboy.
1: No, wow. Micho. Fail. Fail. F-A-I-L.
4: Damn, man.
3: It was 4th of July weekend, bro. Oh. And it was my son's 16th birthday, bro. So, I mean, we did a party out and had the family and everything. So, I bought a bunch of kawamas.
1: Yeah.
3: Nice. Too excited, too happy, too lit, bro.
1: So, how many 40s, o sea, kawamas, do you think you drank de cerveza, fool?
3: Yo digo que un cartón y medio.
1: Oh!
3: Yeah, we're heavy drinkers. We're black belt.
1: What black belt? It sounds like you're black out.
4: Yeah, black out, not black belt. Dang.
3: Well, yeah, it was like that. So I get home, right? We get home. I don't know how I got home. My wife drove home.
1: That's good.
3: So
1: thank
3: we
1: God.
3: Get home, whatever, you know. I go to sleep. I wake up for some reason, bro. I literally thought I was in the restroom. Turned on the light and just, I let it flow.
4: What?
3: I let it flow and I went back. I turned off the light, went back to bed. In the morning, I realized, what the did I do?
1: Where did you pee?
3: Inside the closet.
1: No!
4: All over your clothes,
0: te digo, Dani.
3: Sí, no, y luego mira toda la ropa, bro, ahí todos los pantalones, and shoes, and everything.
0: Mira el lado positivo de todo esto, güey.
4: What is that, Micho?
0: Finalmente saliste del closet.
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3: Crew. ¡Arriba, Pocho!
2: Y un chavito de 13 años named Ivan. Hey. We came across him este fin de semana, Prima Vane, Eddie, and myself. And he's like, Eddie, let's battle. A ver quién habla mejor.